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Well, as big of a hit as it was in the 70s, Bohemian Rhapsody is a bigger hit in 1992 when it was re-released because of the success of Wayne's World, where it was, well, basically side by side with this in the 90s. Two from the Smashing Pumpkins, Double Shot Tuesday, 99.1 PLR.

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0: So yesterday we launched another Sweet Deals Week at WPLR.com. That's where we have an entire page of local area restaurants listed, and the gift cards are starting at 50% off the retail price. Incredible places. So many fun places like the Break Wall in West Haven. That's where we did our Chaz and AJ Father's Day musical chairs event. It's got an awesome view of the water right there on Captain Thomas Boulevard. And a $50 gift card to get whatever you want at the Break Wall is just $25. But when they're gone and it says sold out, well, then they're gone. You always have to act fast.
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1: Easy enough to be what? 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

Two takes. That's all it took for Live to get I Alone ready to go off of the Throwing Copper album, which was actually produced by the guitarist and keyboardist Jerry Harrison of the Talking Heads. As we take a break from the double shots on this Tuesday for the 90s at 9, 99.1 PLR. When you were-

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0: Tomorrow morning, 9 a.m., Chaz will give you a keyword. At noon, John will do it. At 4, Mike Lapatino will do it. It's going to be a different keyword every time. And if you successfully text that keyword back to us, well, then you get qualified 3 times for the 99.1 PLR Arts Television and Appliance Destination Unknown, where you can pick a city, any city, anywhere in the country you want to go to, and you're going. The 99.1 PLR Destination Unknown Contest is a company-wide contest for your chance to win a trip to a U.S. location of your choosing. 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
3: Hey, how you doing?
4: How you doing?
5: All right, in a couple of seconds, we're going to give you that word that could win you a trip to see Metallica, plus airplane tickets and hotel. Metallica in San Antonio. First, let's talk about this weather situation that's on its way.
3: Oh, no.
5: A massive nor'easter storm sweeping across the eastern U.S. has set off flood warnings and dangerous wind alerts for millions across 13 states. The National Weather Service has issued coastal flood advisories in Delaware, Maryland, New Jersey, and Virginia, with forecasters warning that areas along the Atlantic could see waves reach 12 feet in height.
4: Damn!
5: Yeah.
6: It's good surfing, though.
5: That's exactly what I thought.
6: Yeah.
5: And then my thought went to, yeah, well, the surfers are going to love it.
6: Oh, yeah.
5: Heavy downpours and wind gusts as powerful as a tropical storm are expected to make conditions potentially life-threatening from Michigan to Georgia, with the heaviest rain falling in parts of Pennsylvania, Maryland, Virginia, West Virginia, and North Carolina. Flood warnings have already been issued in Ohio and West Virginia, which lasts into Tuesday night. At the same time, a new storm is forming along the East Coast, bringing winds over 60 miles an hour and coastal flooding to cities in New York, New Jersey, Connecticut, Rhode Island, Massachusetts, and New Hampshire and Maine.
4: Oh, joy!
5: What are you seeing in your forecast?
6: My forecast? Basically, nothing really major. Cloudy, showers likely, windy.
5: Yep.
6: Conditions impact outdoor plans. Low to mid-60s.
5: Okay.
6: That's what I got for Saturday, yeah.
5: That's for Saturday?
6: Yes. What,
5: rain and wind?
6: Yeah, rain and wind, yeah.
5: But not a nor'easter?
6: Nothing. There's no nor'easter. There's no big bumbo genesis.
5: Okay.
6: Which did not have Phil Collins in it, by the way. Yes. And then Sunday.
5: What does that mean?
6: Bumbo genesis. That's
5: by
6: a,
5: the way,
6: that big word.
5: If
6: the
5: you're just tuning
6: word.
5: In, you're listening to our weather guy.
6: Yes.
5: Do the weather.
6: Yes, yes, yes. Yeah. Usually I just stick my head out.
5: Can I just remind everybody, you know, so we have some new listeners on the island.
6: Yes.
5: I'm just going to play an old weather promo
6: sure.
5: we had here.
6: Go for it, yeah.
5: Featuring AJ. Okay.
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4: I don't think we're going to see anything like we've seen as far as these large snowstorms anymore.
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4: 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Excuse me. They're closing delays.
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4: Honest.
5: Whatever.
4: Accurate weather. Anyone can do the weather smooth. We have honest, accurate
5: That's
4: weather.
5: Right.
6: Yes.
5: If you wanted regular people doing the weather.
6: Right.
5: You got it.
6: Exactly. Right. I'm that person. I'm that guy.
5: Can you just give us the weather? So
6: yeah. So Saturday's going to be cloudy. There's going to be some showers likely.
5: When does the rain start?
6: Saturday. Got increasing clouds on Friday.
5: Okay.
6: And then clouds Saturday.
5: Clouds on Friday.
6: Clouds on Friday, right. And they increase, it gets breezy, and then it becomes windy, and showers are likely, and clouds on Saturday. The conditions impact outdoor plans, low to mid-60s, and then
5: is
6: Sunday.
5: Is this the island, too?
6: Yeah, I would imagine, because of the fact
5: you
6: that.
5: You would imagine.
6: Because, well, you know, because.
5: Yeah. Who needs facts?
6: It's the area. It's the area, because, you know, Connecticut and Long Island,
5: area,
6: they're only
5: they're,
6: 14
5: they're
6: miles
5: the South,
6: apart.
5: The, yeah, okay, fine, but the South Shore of Long Island
6: I would think, yeah,
5: the, takes any brunt of.
6: I would think if.
5: You know what?
6: The Atlantic,
5: I'm going to ask someone smart.
6: The Atlantic area would probably get worse because they got the 12-foot waves and whatnot, yeah. So.
5: Thank you, AJ.
6: Yes, yes. Yes.
5: Okay.
6: Yeah.
7: How much snow are we supposed to get, AJ? Hello?
5: Here we go.
7: Hello?
6: There's no snow.
7: I'm out here.
6: Yeah.
7: Lots of snow. I don't know what to do. AJ, help.
6: I know there's no snow.
8: So how much snow are we supposed to get?
6: Hello? Hello?
8: Hello?
6: Hello?
8: Does AJ know? AJ, how much snow are we supposed to get?
6: Put on your tinfoil hat.
8: Because it's snowing like a son of a bitch up here in Salisbury.
6: Ah, yes.
5: Yep.
6: Salisbury, known for snow.
5: Coastal flooding is only projected to get worse later in the week, with deadly rip currents and rough surf developing along the shoreline for hundreds of miles throughout the first week of fall.
6: Welcome.
5: This according to meteorologist Joe Bastardi.
6: Ah, Bastardi.
5: Mm.
6: Bastardi.
5: I like Bastardi.
6: Yeah, Bastardi. His words are so Bastardi.
5: Bastardi.
6: It's so Bastardi.
5: All right, let's give you that word if you want to go to Metallica. Text STAGE, STAGE, right now to 203-882-9757 for your chance at flight, hotel, and tickets to see Metallica live in San Antonio. We will have a different word every hour today and all this week.
6: Yes.
5: Quiet Riot ends its search for a lead singer. Did you know that they were looking for a lead singer?
6: I had no idea.
5: I didn't know either. They played our toy drive last year. They were awesome.
6: Yeah.
5: I did not think they needed a singer, but maybe this guy was like, you know what? I've had enough of road life.
6: Maybe he's a temp, you know?
5: Quiet Riot's search for a new singer finally ended, and the band has revealed that 23-year-old John Tora will now be taking over the lead vocal spot.
6: Yay.
5: In mid-July, the band publicly posted that they were seeking submissions from interested singers in North America for the 2027 and beyond. This is the eighth singer since they started.
6: Like Spinal Tap.
1: December 7th.
3: Yeah, that's a good sign.
1: Yeah.
6: Yeah. Good luck, number eight.
1: Yeah.
5: Kevin DeBrow, the most famous singer.
6: Yeah.
5: You know, the big songs that they have.
6: Yeah.
5: He's out front.
6: Him and Paul Sorrentino, who is a great singer.
5: But
6: also,
5: I guess they were doing this thing, and then people were sending videos, and this guy made a video, and everyone sent it to the band and said, this guy, this guy, this guy, this guy.
6: Yeah. For a while, they had that guy from American Idol, James Durbin, was the lead singer of Quiet Riot.
5: Yeah.
6: For like 2 years, 2017 to 2019.
5: Regina Benali, the band's manager and widow of longtime Quiet Riot drummer Frankie Benali, said in a press release, quote, "We saw your comments, tags, and messages urging us to bring him on board. But what earned John the gig was his undeniable talent. His videos were outstanding, but when he stepped into the room with us, he blew the doors off our songs. We all heard it, an authentic sound that brings our material to life the way it's meant to be heard." Let's take a listen. There's always that first scream.
6: That's me at McDonald's.
5: He's only going to get better, by the way, with confidence and practice. Like, think about it. This is him in his bedroom.
6: Yeah.
5: Figure a year from now.

0: There's no effects on it.
1: No. Wow. It's goosebumps.
0: I have to say, I was just watching the video.
1: Yeah.
0: He's got to lose a little weight.
1: Well, yeah.
0: Yeah.
1: That'll go in time.
0: Well, road food's not easy, so yeah. you better do it now and stick to it.
1: Right. Healthy diet of drugs and alcohol will be fine.
0: Yeah.
1: Yeah.
0: Okay, and here's the screaming part at the end.

0: Ben.
1: Jim, nice job. Guys. Thank you, brother. Appreciate it. All right, on the board, top video games that became successful movies. And at the top of the hour, we'll give you the new word that could win you a trip to see Metallica. Chaz and AJ in the morning.

0: right, should we worry about this nor'easter coming to our area this weekend? And another word that could get you to see Metallica in San Antonio coming up at 7 o'clock. It's Chaz and AJ in the morning. We're doing On the Board. It's the top video games that became successful movies. Brian's doing it. We'll take one more call, and then we'll go through what we missed here.
1: Right.
0: Aaron from Waterbury.
2: Hello, good morning.
0: Hello.
1: Morning.
2: I'm so excited I got through. So I am guessing Fallout.
0: Fallout.
3: So it's someone's hair.
0: Yeah.
2: So I'm obsessed with the Netflix series. My son's got me hooked on it.
3: Oh.
4: The series is great. These are specifically movies. They're not going to be a TV series like, you know, Fallout or I think there's a few now.
2: Sucks.
4: Yeah, like The Last of Us was another great series that was
0: that worked out pretty good.
4: Game turned out into a movie. Yeah,
3: I got more Fallout than her.
2: Right.
0: So not on the board.
4: Not on the board, but
2: all right.
4: Honorable mention for sure.
3: A great guest though. Yeah.
0: All right.
2: Thank you so much. Have a great day, guys.
0: You too.
3: Thank you.
0: All right, let's go through what's on the board.
4: All right, so we'll start with Five Nights at Freddy's, successful franchise starring Matt Lillard of Scream, Tomb Raider, Resident Evil. Pokemon is probably the largest franchise of all time that has many, many movies. Silent Hill, Uncharted, Mortal Kombat, the Super Mario Bros. Movie, Sonic the Hedgehog, and Doom.
0: Yeah. All right. Coming up, another chance for you to go to see Metallica in San Antonio.
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15: A mix of sun and clouds today with highs in the upper 60s. Check out the roads on 95. It slows southbound from exit 30 to exit 17. The Merritt Parkway is heavy southbound from Route 8 down to the Black Rock Turnpike. Route 8 has southbound delays heading into 95. 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

0: Okay, you're going to surgery, but you're going to be okay.
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0: All right, he'll be fine. 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
14: Highs in the upper 60s today with a mix of sun and clouds. On 95, southbound at exit 42, there's an accident taking out a lane. Then there's more southbound delays on 95 from exit 30 to exit 11. There's delays on the Merritt Parkway southbound from Route 8 to Route 7. 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

0: Yeah. Chaz and AJ in the morning. Anthony Avalone in. He's president of Reitman. They find people jobs. They find jobs people.
1: Yes.
0: I love that he always says, you know, if you're doing an interview, show up on time.
1: Yes.
0: And yeah, that's right. This guy's like 8 minutes late.
2: Yeah. Yeah.
1: The skin of teeth.
2: Oh, my God.
0: Traffic sucks.
2: I got to follow my own advice. It's funny. Ruth was like literally like, I
1: could tell,
2: like, panicking. Like,
1: yeah.
2: You can't get here. Make sure you're on time.
1: That's her normally, though.
0: Yeah. No, I did it Saturday. I was going to an event, yeah, and I looked at how much time I had. I was like, fine. And then, yeah, I forgot, oh, goddamn traffic.
1: Yep.
2: Yeah. And I get up.
0: You got to, like, give yourself a half an hour.
2: I get up, like, when I do this with you guys, I get up literally like 45 minutes earlier, and I leave the gym literally an hour and a half earlier to get here,
1: yeah,
2: with you guys.
1: Yeah.
2: And

0: Hey, listen, I hear that everybody complaining about those flossers, which is, I agree, they're disgusting. But here's the deal. I have to pick those up. I pick those up in the parking lot, like in Stop and Shop.
1: Oh, you have to do, you have my parking lot duty?
2: Oh, my God.
0: Yeah,
2: oh.
0: Yeah, I retired a couple years ago, and I took this job just like walking through the parking lot for 4 hours a day and picking up maintenance. Yeah, picking up this stuff. And you wouldn't believe it, how many of those flossers I see a day. It's just disgusting.
1: You're wearing gloves, I hope.
0: And oh, of course I am. Yeah, good. I'm wearing gloves. Plus, I use the picker. I don't touch them with my hands, that's for sure.
1: Even right. Better, yes. Plus, it's challenging.
0: But yeah. But yeah, it's disgusting. I see them every single day. That, cigarette butts, you know, everything. But right. Yeah, people are gross. They just don't pick up after themselves.
1: Right.
2: I can't really bitch about cigarette butts because when I was a smoker, I used the world as my ashtray. So I'd be a hypocritical if
1: other cars. Funk.
0: Yeah. You know what? I'm not that big. Yeah, the cigarette butts don't bother me that much because I'm a smoker and I do the same thing. But there's certain things that I've ran into situations where people have actually pooped in the driveways and I don't pick that up. I just walk by it. But yeah, and you know it's human because they poop in the parking lots. In the parking lot where I'm picking the stuff up. I don't know if they're homeless people or what. But
1: it's Stop and Shop.
0: That's right. It's Stop and Shop parking lot. I'm not going to tell you which one. But
1: a joke, yes.
0: Yeah, it is Stop and Shop.
2: Stop and Plop.
1: Stop and Drop.
0: Yeah. I mean, at least they do it behind the building, so it's not too bad.
2: But, all right. Well,
0: it's not. You know it's not dog poop because there's
2: You can tell.
1: That's your management.
0: Yeah.
2: Okay.
0: Sometimes they leave paper behind.
2: Okay.
1: Yeah. Okay. I want to eat later.
2: We got to go. Let's go back to the flossers.
1: Flossers.
2: All right. We're gonna do a little tribute to the flossers on the ground here.
1: Get your lava lamps going.
2: Yeah, is that a flosser?
1: It is, yes.
2: Oh, on the ground.
1: Yeah.
2: Ah, the gas station. Great. Dirty pig. On the shelf at Home Depot.
1: Okay. Right.
2: That's great. Flosser is on the floor. Flosser is on the floor. I wish I could ignore. Flosser is on the floor. It's hard to watch.

0: inspirational.
1: Mm-hmm.
2: Kyle.
3: Yeah, what's up?
2: Hey.
0: Hey.
3: From here. Hey, for the record, I am a wooden toothpick guy.
0: Nice. Old school.
2: Old school. Old school. Love it.
0: Or match
3: biodegradable.
0: Right. Yep. User-friendly.
3: Yeah, they go away. And I usually throw them away, but, you know, they have so many uses, too. You know, it's like you just have a big pack. You have them around. You can use them to do all sorts of things.
0: Exactly.
3: Like
0: spear an olive or a meatball.
3: You know, my favorite thing to use them for is if you, like, strip the screw out or something, you can put it in the hole and kind of create some more wood to bite into.
2: Oh, traction.
0: Nice. Look at you. Wow.
3: A good one.
0: Right. Comes a sword for a squirrel.
3: My petty pet peeve, I'm on the road sales and I drive a lot and I really can't stand tinted windows that you just can't even see into the car at all. I get that some cars come with manufacturing like tint or something, but sometimes you can tell when people get them custom and it is just blacked out. Can't see him.
0: Yep.
3: You're making motions in the road to signal something. That's a part of driving, is signaling, but I can't see what the person's doing at all. And I just think it's horrible, man. It drives me crazy. It's like, so what are you hiding?
2: Can you imagine being a cop walking up on a car like this?
0: Yep.
2: Yeah. Imagine being a cop.
0: I got my weapon drawn.
2: And you pull someone over and you walking up. You don't know if there's five people in the car. Yeah. You don't know if someone has a gun in their hand.
0: Yep.
2: And then you got to knock on the window.
0: Right.
2: They used to pull you
3: and
2: over for that.
3: Same. They're all the... They should.
2: They don't anymore.
3: They're all the same, like, souped-up Honda Civics. You know, it's like the ridiculous-looking cars with, like, these all-black things.
0: I mean, do you want to be seen there either?
2: That's why. That's what it is. Yeah. My son has a Honda Civic, and it's all blacked out.
0: Right.
2: And I'm like, what are you doing?
0: Right.
1: Yeah.
2: But he's in Vegas.
0: It ruins your interiors in Vegas. It's hot.
2: All right.
0: It's hot.
2: He's got an excuse, but at the same time, it's like, all right, what are we doing here?
0: But over here is anonymity.
2: But he tinted the windshield.
3: He gets a pass.
0: Wow.
2: Yeah. All right. Good one, Kyle. Thank you.
3: Thank you.
2: All right.
3: Sean has a Honda Civic. Yeah, he's all blacked out.
2: There he goes. Bob.
4: Hey, good morning, everybody.
2: Good morning.
0: Bob.
4: I'm with Kyle on that tinted window thing. I got busted in the 80s. I had to take all the tint off my windows. It wasn't even that dark.
2: It was a thing. You'd get pulled over, and then they'd give you an inspection notice.
0: Yeah.
2: So you'd have to have your car inspected within
4: a
2: certain amount of time.
4: Yeah.
2: And if you didn't, you lose your registration.
0: Yeah, yeah.
4: Right.
0: I guess
4: my petty pet peeve is the shopping when people are in the parking lot and they're 10 feet away from the corral where you put the carriages and they leave the thing next to their car.
0: Yeah.
4: Or they leave it, you know, right in the way, or it's rolling down into somebody else's car.
0: On the windy days, man. It's like a regatta.
4: It's 10 feet.
0: Yeah.
2: 10 feet.
0: Yep.
2: Doesn't it take everything to not say something?
0: It does.
4: Yeah,
2: you know,
4: absolutely.
2: When you see that, like your tone when you said that, it's 10 feet.
0: Yeah.
2: How many times have you been in the parking lot and you see that?
0: Yeah.
2: And you want to yell out.
0: Yeah.
2: It's 10 feet.
0: I mean, not
2: say it with me now.
0: Yeah.
2: It's 10 feet.
4: Yeah, 10 feet.
0: Your car's a golf ball now, all the dents in it.
2: Yeah.
0: Yep.
1: They leave them in the spaces, too. So when you try and pull in, there's a car in the space.
4: You got to get out and move the car.
1: Yeah.
0: Yep.
4: Yeah.
2: Yeah.
0: I'm with you. I'm with you, man.
1: I'll grab.
2: It's 10 feet.
0: 10 feet, man.
2: Grow up, people. 10 feet.
0: Yeah, get some exercise.
2: No, but you want to say something, and then you become the jerk. Instantly, you become the jerk.
0: Immediately.
2: As soon as you say it, you're like, yep, I am now the jerk. Yeah.
0: Right.
2: They were the jerk.
0: Right.
2: And now I took the spotlight of jerkdom them.
0: That's when you point to your pastor and say, they told me to tell you this. Let's get this jerk. That works.
2: Petty pet peeves. Nate.
5: Good morning.
2: Hey.
0: Good morning, Nate.
5: Listen, I work for a multi-billion-dollar delivery company.
0: Nice.
5: So I'm going to just a little PSA. If you want your delivery to your front door, put your dogs inside. Clean up your dog shit.
0: Dog poop.
5: It's not that hard.
0: Dog poopies.
2: Clean up your dog poop.
0: Right, the dog poopies. Yes.
5: Sorry,
0: yes.
5: Dog poop. Right. It's not that hard. If you're expecting your delivery and you need a sign for it, put your dogs inside. Because I'm just going to leave it at the end of the driveway and see you later.
0: Or hand to the dog. Here you go.
2: If you have to sign for it, you can't leave it at the end of the driveway, right? So they don't get their package that day.
5: Correct. We get two more days to do it. And then if the dogs are still outside, it's going back to the sender.
0: Right.
2: Do you people get paid well?
5: Yeah, we do. Yeah.
2: Cool. Good. Very cool. Good. Because I see where you have to park.
0: Yeah.
2: And I see where you have to get out of the truck.
0: Scary.
2: And some of the places.
5: Every delivery company gets paid crap, but the one that I work for, we get paid really well.
2: That's good. That's good.
0: And I love your photos at my front door, by the way.
2: Now, when they.
0: I frame those.
2: When they. When they start you out, do they give you the worst route or the easiest route?
5: So it's kind of like a seniority basis, pretty much. So we come in. There's summertime positions and wintertime positions that you work part-time. You get laid off, and then you come back in that time, and you either get hired or they say, yeah, you're not good enough.
2: But like when I drive through a city or I drive through a busy spot in Long Island, I'm like, I would never want to deliver packages to this area. There's too much activity.
0: Yeah, way too much.
2: To try to drive a truck, get in, get out, move the truck, get in, get out.
0: And survive.
2: Is that where they start you?
5: No, it's actually crazy. One of our most senior guys in our building, he has a downtown Waterbury route. He's been here for 27 years. Wow. So
0: they call him lucky.
5: It all depends on what you want to do and what you're used to, I guess.
2: He's probably very good at it.
0: Very quick.
2: He could probably put a car or a truck anywhere.
0: He's like a gazelle.
5: He moves. Yeah. And then we have another guy who's been here 35 years who's in the northwest corner of Connecticut in Salisbury. So
0: it's long driveways.
2: Yeah, that's the other thing. Yeah. You want to be in the country where you're walking 50 miles up a driveway or back into...
5: Yeah, and then you got a shotgun pulled at you.
2: Have you had that happen?
5: I have, actually, yeah. But not in Salisbury, actually. In Canaan, Connecticut. But
2: okay,
5: that was a fun day.
2: So you're walking up a long driveway?
5: Well, I mean, I try and drive up driveways that I don't really know, just because it's unfamiliar territory. We get up and we usually back up the driveways because we have a thing called telematics, and it's our management is very stringent on what we do. Like they know every time we buckle a seatbelt, every time we go over 5 miles an hour, every time we use a blinker, every time we turn right, every time we turn left. So
0: really? Wow, micromanaging.
5: If you see all the Amazon guys pulling into driveways and backing out on main roads, that's a terminatable offense for us. So
0: wow, did not know that.
5: Yeah.
0: Huh.
5: Yeah.
0: That's the worst.
5: And then FedEx, when you see them kick a box across your driveway, that's also a terminatable offense for us.
0: And there you are walking with a box in your hand. Guy's got a shotgun.
5: Wow. Yeah, man, we are a prestigious bunch. So
2: that's good.
0: Yeah.
2: Keep
0: your head down.
2: So the shotgun thing, how did that doesn't sound like a good time.
0: You have a box from Target?
5: Oh no, I don't blame the guy. It was in the middle of the winter, two years ago. And it was right, I think it was 5-6 days before Christmas. And, you know, we work late during those times because everybody wants their packages. I was walking up, I parked the car halfway up the driveway because there was a recent snowstorm. And I was walking up the rest, and I guess he had a driveway alarm. It must have tripped it, and I was walking up the rest. I didn't have a flashlight. So, you know, a guy walking up a driveway with something in his hands at 8:30 at night in the middle of, in the middle of the woods, what would you do? You know what I mean?
2: I don't know if I'd pull a shotgun.
0: Yeah. I'd be like, I might hold it and wonder.
2: If I have someone after me or if I am a drug dealer.
0: Maybe, perhaps, yes. Yeah, right.
2: Yeah, interesting.
0: Yeah, Mr. Meth Lab, yes.
2: Well, I'm glad that worked out for you.
0: Yeah.
5: Well, I appreciate it, guys. Have a good day.
2: God, you too.
0: Yeah.
2: Nancy from the island.
6: Hey guys, how you doing?
2: Hey,
6: it's Nanavel. You know,
2: I know. I said Nancy from Long Island.
6: Right.
0: Acknowledged. Yes.
6: Well, I don't know how many Nancys from Long Island you have.
0: Only one talks like you.
2: Okay,
0: that was good.
2: It's the greatest part of this show.
0: It is.
7: Jazz and AJ in the morning.
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22: A mix of sun and clouds today with a high near 67. On 91, it slows southbound heading into 95. 95 is slow both ways by exit 44. Then it stop and goes southbound from exit 33 down through exit 5. Metro North is on or close. 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
2: All right, we all heard about the Waterbury stepmom.
0: Oh, yeah.
2: I mean, the whole country heard about the Waterbury stepmom.
0: It's global.
2: She's accused of keeping her stepson locked in his room for decades. When firefighters found the stepson, he was 32 years old and like 68 pounds.
0: Yeah.
2: The state has filed a number of charges against the stepmom.
0: Yeah.
2: And so they're representing him in that part of it. this guy on the phone right now is representing the stepson who is being referred to as S in other matters. Good morning, Attorney Joel Faxon.
1: Good morning, Chaz and AJ. How are you guys doing today? Good morning.
2: We're doing good. Thank you for coming on.
0: Yeah, thank you.
2: What areas of this case are you representing the victim in?
1: So I represent S in anything that would be civil. You identified, obviously, the state's attorney's office is handling the criminal prosecution, but we do everything civil. So right now, given what the time requirements are for filing claims, we're focused on DCF, which everybody knows or has heard horror stories of DCF. Obviously, some good stories about DCF, too, but this one is a horror story. So we're working on running through the bureaucracy to be able to file a lawsuit, potentially, if we're given permission to do that, against DCF for all of their inaction many, many, many years ago. Any one of the times that they went to the home, if they had intervened properly, S would have been freed and would never have had to live decades in captivity.
2: How many times did DCF go to the house?
1: Unclear. There are at least six. We're right now fighting to get internal documents from DCF that presumably describe all that activity. But on record is S's principal. His name is Tom Pannone, who was the principal of his elementary school. He said that back in the 90s and early 2000s, both he, the school nurse, paraprofessionals, teachers, called DCF over 20 times in connection with what they viewed as maltreatment of S at home. And the DCF documents that we've seen so far, which are scant, portray very little effort on their part, basically ignoring the fact that the principal and these teachers are interacting with S on a daily basis and can see what his activities are and what he complains of and the terror in his eyes. And they didn't do anything. It seemed to me they were afraid of the parents, didn't really want to go in and do anything in the home, were easily distracted by other events that they were involved in.
2: What do you mean, other cases?
1: Yeah, other cases are, you know, they will call them up, for example, and say, they would call the family up and say, we're coming over. They're like, nah, not today. And they're like, okay, we'll see you next time. So the involvement that they had.
2: Did that really happen? Like, you have that on record?
1: Yeah.
2: Wow.
1: Yeah. They would decline. The family obviously was involved in criminal activity for decades. Principally the stepmom, so far as the documents we've seen, but DCF just really didn't, it was just another case to them, and I don't know what their motivations are, because we haven't been able to ask anybody any questions yet, but hopefully those are things that we can delve into if we're given the right to bring a claim in the Superior Court. Just like anybody who falls down or is involved in a car accident, if you have $300, you can go to court, file your lawsuit. If you want to take on the state, there's a whole circuitous process you got to go through. So we're engaged in that right now.
2: How do you think you'll do? Because it is tough to sue the state.
1: Very difficult.
2: Look, I feel for this kid and I young man.
0: Yeah.
2: And I want nothing but the best for him, and I just want to give him a hug, and I hope he's okay. And it's going to be a tough journey for him, but. On the other hand, if you successfully sue DCF, you're going to collapse that organization. And as bad as they are, they do help a lot of people.
1: Oh, there's no question about that. That's why I started off my comments with the, you know.
2: Yeah. If you're successful, though, you know, that's going to open the door for every other case where they didn't do great.
0: Yeah, it's going to come to light.
2: Right?
1: Yeah, well, it's, you know, the standard is negligence. Okay. And if they act unreasonably or miss obvious signs, there's a process, and we're engaged in that process right now. ultimately, we may not be successful. I can't predict the future. Mm. But we at least should have a right to assert the claim. Just like anybody who falls down or is involved in a car crash, you can file a lawsuit. We have to go through a whole process just to get the right to file the case in the Superior Court. And here, the state has filed a motion to dismiss the claim on the basis that he should have brought the claim by the year 2008. Now, importantly, in 2008, he was captive in his home and he was a child. So the state asserts that the statute of limitations for our claim expired at the latest in 2008, while this young man was being held captive, being deprived of food, had no ability to go anywhere, say nothing about the courthouse.
2: Do the math for me. How old was he in 2008?
1: He was born in 1993, so he's been 15 years old.
0: Gotcha. 15, right. Still a minor.
1: So we're fighting for him, and we're going to continue to do that. And there'll be roadblocks thrown up. I mean, we just had, the state has apparently a comprehensive internal review of all of the activities involved in the case, and they didn't want to give it to us. And I'm like, this kid was held captive for 20 years. You were at his house. He deserves, if nobody else on the planet deserves to see what happened at DCF, this young man deserves to see what happened at DCF.
2: Well, I'm sure they're giving it that information to the
1: prosecution.
2: They're giving that information to the prosecution. They have to be. It's part of the case.
1: Not the internal review that I'm talking about.
3: Really?
1: No. Some of your colleagues in the press went to the FOIA commission, and the FOIA commission turned them away to get the document, is my understanding.
3: That's unbelievable.
2: Damn.
1: Yeah. So we'll see what it shows.
2: Must be pretty bad. Yeah. Are they done with it now, or is it still
0: active?
2: They're in the process of finishing it?
1: Investigation?
2: Yeah, is the investigation done?
1: Well, I believe it was done in 2025, and it's been denominated draft. So one of the exclusions from a Freedom of Information Act request is if your document is a draft. So this may perpetually be a draft.
2: Okay, I gotcha.
1: Right.
2: Are there any cases that someone has successfully sued a state organization?
1: Oh, yes. I mean, there are instances. Usually, it's either a car crash or, like at UConn, for example, a medical malpractice case. Those are the normal ones.
2: Right.
1: But when you have to go through the claims commission, it's a much more laborious process. We have a very unusual compensation mechanism here in Connecticut that the legislature has set up, where you actually have to get a permission from a state official to file the lawsuit against the state.
2: Yeah.
1: Now, the claims commissioner is a very fair individual, and he fairly adjudicates the claims, but it's just a process that takes a long time. And not too long ago, within the last 10 years, it used to be that claims in the claims commission would languish for 10 or 20 years sometimes.
2: Wow.
1: And they were just ignored.
2: There's too many eyes on this one. Yeah. Has anyone ever successfully sued DCF?
1: Yes.
2: Am I right? Well, there you go.
0: It is possible.
2: I have a feeling, though, this is going to collapse that system because it's so egregious. And you know, I do hear a lot of stories. I feel bad for the people who are really good at what they do.
0: Yeah.
2: And they're really making a difference with DCF. Mm-hmm. You know, most of the people on the ground are smarter than the people on the top. And the people on the top are appointed.
0: Yeah.
2: They should never be appointed.
0: No.
2: That's my opinion.
0: Yeah.
2: The organization needs to be overhauled, but not eliminated, because they help so many people kids who need help.
0: They're necessary.
2: They're necessary.
0: Yeah.
2: I just feel like if you're successful, that this is gonna unravel this organization.
0: Like pulling a thread on a sweater.
1: Yeah. Well, I can assure you that S has no interest in unraveling anything, except to figure out what happened to him.
0: Yeah.
1: And why it was that he wasn't freed earlier. That's what he wants to know.
2: Yeah.
1: He's a young man.
2: Yeah. Is there a number where they could say, "Look, we'll give you this number. Go away. We're not going to give you any information.
0: But
2: we're not going to give you a judgment. Here's an amount."
0: Yeah.
1: Yeah. I have no idea at this point.
2: No.
1: I mean, obviously, there's a way to resolve every single case. but I haven't had any discussions anywhere near that. I'm just at the process of trying to get the initial documents to see what went on. So just a quick history. When the case started, DCF said, we have zero documents on this young man. That was when he was first freed. And then they say, oh, we do have documents. We found documents. And then I get about 200 pages of documents, but with massive redactions, meaning everything's black, like, you know, like the FBI used to give 30 years ago. Everything would be black.
2: I've seen those document releases where it was just blacked out documents.
0: Yep.
1: Yeah. So they go from we have nothing to we have things. And then we did an internal review, but we don't want anybody to see it. How does that help this moving forward? How does that help the agency either fix what it's done wrong in the past or learn from its mistakes?
2: Well, that tells you how bad. That tells you how bad it is. What they found is bad.
0: Yeah. It's a good indicator.
1: Well, we'll see. Now, the agreement that we have with the state is we can't publicize the content of this. And I'm fine with that.
2: Sure.
1: I represent this young man, and I want to be able to sit down with him and say, this is what they say. And that's really what he wants right now.
2: But that means the prosecution gets it, and that means that the defense gets it, correct?
1: No. This is separate entirely from the prosecution. This is the state's internal review of its actions in relation to S.
2: Boy, I think if you successfully get those, wouldn't
1: their inactions and improprieties?
2: Wouldn't Attorney Kaloidis be able to get that if you got that?
1: Well, he may ask. He may ask, yeah. But I don't know. That's something that he has to do through the criminal court. He would have to subpoena that, and I assume the Attorney General will come in and say you can't have it. But who knows?
2: These
1: are things that will develop.
2: We're talking to Attorney Joel Faxon. He's representing S in the civil matters regarding the Waterbury stepmom case. Have you been in a room with S?
1: Yes, several times.
2: Yeah. How is he?
1: He's determined to turn his life around.
2: Good.
1: He's a very nice young man, very smart young man. But, I mean, to have endured the trauma that he endured for as long as he did, you know, it's a testament to some kind of internal power that he has that probably most people don't.
2: Yeah. Did he gain the weight back? Does he look healthy?
1: He's doing better. He's definitely doing better.
2: Awesome.
1: You know, but it's again, like I said, one step at a time.
2: Right.
1: That's a long time to be deprived of everything. Humanity.
0: Absolutely.
2: Yeah. This is unfortunately going to take a long time to sort out. But thanks for coming on. We appreciate that.
1: My pleasure. I'll be happy to keep you guys updated as we go along.
2: Please do. Yeah, yeah. Attorney Joel Faxon, co-founder and managing partner of the Faxon Law Group in New Haven. Thank you, sir.
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13: All right, let's talk about the 48-year-old dad who's on a college football team.
10: Right, making his debut.
13: What the hell?
10: Right?
13: Well, how did this happen?
10: Did he fall asleep?
13: Shouldn't there be some...
10: Rip Van Winkle. He woke up. I'm playing football. What happened?
13: Shouldn't there be some rules against this?
10: I would think. College, yeah.
13: Anyone could go back to college at any age, but shouldn't there be a cutoff in terms of who you can play?
10: Yeah, you don't join the football team unless it's an older league, you know?
13: Yeah.
10: Like everybody else is like in their 40s.
13: That's got to look weird. They must be calling him coach out there, you know?
10: Right, right. Look, their dad's playing. Exactly. Yeah, but the cool thing is he could buy the beer.
13: That is true.
10: Right. They got that guy with the card.
13: AJ instantly goes to the benefit here. He could get the beer.
10: Exactly right. That's how you got to think when you're younger. Yes.
14: It's like the plot of a body switch movie.
10: Right, right. Plus, yeah, like Freaky Friday. Yeah. Yeah.
13: So, 48-year-old father of three just made his college football debut. His name is Justin Buzzard. And he's a defensive lineman for San Jose City College in California.
10: Of course.
13: He dreamed of playing back in the day. in Washington, but injuries kept him from ever seeing the field. There was an opening on the field, and Justin put in a lot of work to get into shape.
10: Right, yeah. So he stretched for 5 minutes, and he groans for 20.
13: Yeah.
10: And what's his contract, an insurance policy?
13: And what is this, him talking about being on the team?
10: Feeling good and whatnot, yeah, yeah.
13: Okay.
5: I feel good. I mean, I'm sore all the time. I hadn't hit anyone in a football game in 30 years, so that felt good to do. I mean, I'm just sprinting all the time, so my hamstrings are on fire. A lot of guys call me Mr. Buzzard. I just realized I can do this.
10: Oh, the old buzzard for games. Now for another one, he runs, sounds like bubble wrap.
13: Yeah.
10: All the joints popping.
13: So if you're 40 and your kid is playing on the team, and this 48-year-old guy slams into him.
10: Right.
13: I don't know. That doesn't sit right with me.
10: No, it does not.
15: Yeah, that's a little...
13: I'll see you out in the parking lot.
10: Yeah. Exactly right, yeah.
13: You know? You think you're cool doing this?
10: Yeah, okay. Right, exactly.
13: You're slamming into kids?
10: Exactly, yeah. We're going to throw hands in the parking lot. Yep, exactly.
13: You getting a thrill?
10: Yeah, yeah. Is this good for you? Is this good for you, huh? Is he on your lawn, huh? Is that what's going on?
15: Put him on a real team for 5 minutes. See what, you know?
10: Or he gets flattened quickly.
13: Right. Like the biggest college kid just says, okay, we're taking you out.
10: Shortest career ever. Right.
13: That would actually be a lot of fun.
10: Yeah. Just, he's like wallpaper on the floor.
13: I'm not rooting for this guy. Yeah. I don't know why. I never met him.
10: There's a time period and then you missed it.
13: Right. If you do a Rudy, you put him in for one play.
10: Yeah.
13: Just so he could get his thrill.
10: Right.
13: But he sounds like he's enjoying slamming into kids.
10: Yeah. No, he's into it. He's not going to last long.
13: Oh, weirdo.
10: The best part was his picture because it looks like a young body and, you know, the football outfit. And then there's that head stuck to it. Like a bad Photoshop.
14: Football outfit.
13: Right. The football outfit.
10: He looks like a bad Photoshop. Like, oh, come on. Would you pose behind one of those cardboard sticking in? It doesn't look right.
13: Oh, really?
10: His neck.
13: So you see it and you're immediately like, something's wrong
10: his
13: here.
10: Neck and face don't match the outfit because it's got padding and stuff like that. So it looks like he's Superman. And then you got face in there.
13: That face on the football uniform.
10: Yeah, the kind of like shakes his fist at you in the parking lot. Like, damn you. Yeah.
15: This is the dude who watches NFL and it's like, I could have blocked that, bro. I could have done that.
13: You can't watch a game with him.
15: Yeah, not at all.
13: You'll not shut up.
15: He's almost 50 and now he's like, I'm going to get out on a field and
13: hit kids.
10: Yeah, exactly. Right. You didn't think about this over and over? Yeah, no, it's not a good idea.
13: No.
10: Yeah, you didn't think about this.
13: Then his kids, like, what is he, bringing his kids to the game?
10: Right.
13: Like, watch dad hit kids your age.
10: Exactly. That's my...
15: His parents are there.
10: That's my that's my dad out there beating my friend up.
13: Right.
10: It's uncool all around.
13: And then what are you going to the keg parties after?
15: Yeah, right?
10: Well, only till 7:30.
15: Yo, the cheerleaders love me, bro.
10: Right, yeah.
13: Right.
10: Yeah.
15: Like,
10: yeah, dirty old man.
13: Everything about this is weird. Wrong.
10: It's completely wrong. It's all wrong.
13: It's just weird.
10: It's a bad movie.
13: Right. That's what's going to happen.
10: Yeah.
13: That's going to be a movie.
10: Yep.
13: All right. You're not even saying your name here.
10: Oh, wow.
13: Going by the letter C.
10: Okay. All right. C.
13: Okay. Go ahead.
16: Oh, I was just calling in because this guy said that he was beating up on little kids. Let me just tell you, 19, 20-year-old kids that are playing football in college are beating up on him.
10: Oh, yeah. No, it's not going to last long.
13: Yeah, you're probably right.
10: Yeah.
15: Yeah, 21, you're at like the peak of your...
10: They've been working out. They've been building up.
13: That's true.
10: Yeah.
16: Not just that you're 19, 20, 21 years old, but these kids are in their peak. These kids are, you know, they got scholarships to go. They're 235, 250 pounds. These are grown men. These kids are going to hurt him.
10: Yeah.
16: I bet if you were on the phone with him, he'd tell you he's more scared of them than...
13: probably right.
10: Yeah, it's like a
13: I'm worried about the kids, but these aren't 12-year-olds.
10: Yeah, it's like a blade of grass in a lawnmower. Right. Done.
13: Yeah, and they want to go for him.
10: Oh, yeah.
13: They're all looking for
10: That's
13: him.
10: That's a trophy.
13: They got his... Yeah, they're like, I'm going to knock the helmet off this old
10: Let's
13: man.
10: See how fast we can kill him.
16: I don't like the Washington Redskins, but like someone like Sonny Styles, who came out 6'5 and 245 pounds, you don't want to get hit by that guy. I mean, he's in the NFL now, but last year he was in college. These guys who are playing in college are grown men. These are big guys.
10: Yeah,
13: Right. So we just heard the sound clip of him before he went into the game.
17: Yeah.
13: The post game interview is probably like, da, da, dee, dee, dee, dee,
10: bop, oh, boop, and, oh my.
13: Pain, ouch.
17: No, it was more like, ouch, I just got hit. Stephen Hawking. Ouch, ouch,
16: I'll let you
17: ouch.
16: Guys go. God bless you. All I right. love listening to you.
17: Oh, man.
16: This is Big C from West Haven.
17: Thank all you, sir.
13: Big C.
17: Thank you, sir.
13: All right, we have a clip of that guy. How was the game? You okay? That hit seemed like it really took the wind out of you. Okay.
17: Why is your leg backwards?
14: I think he said he hurt his knee.
17: Right. Shouldn't your head face your head face the other way?
13: That's right. Would you hurt? Would you hurt? Your knee.
17: Knee. Okay, gotcha. All right. All
18: right. Chaz and AJ in the morning.
13: Stump the Chumps next.
17: Woo!
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6: All right, before we go to the phones for Stump the Chumps, you know, Lionel Richie back in the hospital.
7: Yeah.
6: Another heart situation.
7: Yeah.
6: He's had several. He's going to be okay. Doctors say he's going to be fine. He's going to recuperate. But AJ came up with a little song in honor of Lionel Richie and his heart condition.

0: Okay, you're going to surgery, but you're going to be okay.
1: Yes, he's
0: going to
1: be okay.
0: All right,
1: he'll be fine.
0: All right, he's going to be just fine.
2: Where's little Richie?
1: Be fine.
0: All right, let's go to the phones. Pat and Seymour.
3: Good morning, everybody.
1: Good morning.
3: What was the original name of the rock band Creed?
1: Was it called Depression? I think I'm Jesus.
0: Jesus Complex?
1: It's all about like, me!
4: Yeah. Yeah. It's like Faith Plus One or something like that.
1: Was it?
4: Like, no.
0: I was like, that sounds good.
1: I'm not sure I'm going to go with that. Yeah, fine. Yeah.
4: I forget. Was it Creedy? I've read this before somewhere.
2: Yeah, I feel like I'm going to know it when I hear
1: it. Was it backwards? Dirk? No.
0: What's the answer?
3: The answer is Naked Toddler.
0: That is not.
4: That's not what I thought.
1: Now, there is a name you don't want to have.
0: What a difference.
1: Seriously. Yeah. Nirvana album?
3: They went a different way with that.
1: I would think, yeah. They got more airplay, I'm sure. Yeah.
0: All right. Yeah, thank you.
1: What a weirdo.
0: I wonder if they just said that in an interview for a joke.
1: Right. And we all said, oh, a word. Yeah.
0: Jeff from New Haven.
5: Good morning. What was the last vehicle to offer a cassette deck as standard equipment?
1: Oh, Lord. Could be so many different vehicles. Yeah. Cassette deck. AM, FM cassette?
5: Yes.
1: The last vehicle. So I'd be like somewhere like, I have an 86.
0: So that's before, you know, so then they went to CD, single, I have and
1: an
0: 86.
1: Yeah, I have an 86, and mine has an AM, FM cassette player in it, standard equipment. Oh, God, it could be a lot of things. So I'm going to say Cadillac.
0: Who's the last one to the technology party?
1: Right, yeah.
0: Like a Gremlin? Did they make Gremlins in 86?
1: AMC, I think they kind of fizzled out by then. They were gone by then, it was like late 80s AMC. I'm going to say Cadillac. Let me say like a 1990 Cadillac.
0: Cadillac's going to be one of the first to switch over to CDs.
1: Right.
0: Because they're dealing with an upper end.
1: Well, that's what I'm thinking the last year to have the cassette deck before they switched over to.
0: No, you're looking for the last model. What, right. What are you looking for?
1: Yeah,
0: what are you looking
4: for? It's got to be 90s.
0: You're looking for the last year?
5: The last model car to offer a cassette deck.
0: All right, so last it's going to be a low-end car.
1: Yeah.
4: Be a Volvo?
1: No, that's Volvos are expensive.
4: Buick LeSabre.
1: Yeah.
0: Right, it's a Chevy, it's a Ford.
1: Oh, Chevy Cavalier.
6: Thurgood was playing the other day, I saw.
5: You're going with Cavalier?
1: I'm thinking Chevy Cavalier, yeah.
5: So 2010 Lexus SC 430.
0: Shocked.
1: Wow.
4: 2010.
1: Wow.
0: Wow.
1: Wow.
0: No.
1: 09.
0: 9-1-1.
1: If you believe that.
0: Joe the Barber.
7: Yes, who holds the longest running touchdown in Super Bowl history?
1: The longest running touchdown?
0: I don't know.
4: I got no idea on that.
1: This is general knowledge. Really. It sounds like sports geek knowledge.
0: Deion Sanders.
7: Nope. It was Fast Willie Parker from the Pittsburgh Steelers. 75 yards.
1: Fast Willie?
7: Super Bowl 40.
4: Fast Willie.
1: That could be good or bad for you. That could be good or bad for you.
0: Rob on the road.
8: Morning.
0: Hey.
1: Morning.
8: What language has the most native speakers worldwide?
1: What's English?
4: It's got to be Spanish.
1: Espanol. Hello, my friends.
0: Is Spanish my plus or minus English.
1: Right.
0: What's the answer?
8: Mandarin Chinese.
1: You know what I was saying?
0: Yep. Damn it.
1: It just turned out that means, yeah.
4: Nope.
1: Yeah. Yep. All right.
0: All right.
1: Fine, be like that.
0: 9-1-1-0-9. Freeman from New Haven.
9: Hey, how's it going?
1: Hey, I don't.
9: Yeah, So George Barris, before his passing, used to make really iconic, one-of-a-kind items.
1: Yes.
9: You've seen his items on shows like The Munsters.

0: Yes, custom cars. That was weird.
1: I'm not even playing that.
0: Yeah, I'll get that.
1: You're so stupid. All right, I'll play.
2: A win is a win.
3: Take the win.
1: Alright, you think we can get Al done in 15 seconds? Al, what's your question?
4: Hey, what was Lionel Richie diagnosed with when he went to the hospital?
0: That heart ailment.
2: Atrial fibrillation.
0: Yes.
1: Yes.
4: Alright, well, I just wonder why AJ didn't put that in the song. I got it.

0: How many times has it changed?
1: You say at least once.
0: Well,
1: not,
0: yeah.
1: Not a bad answer. I've got it correct. I'm going to say
0: no.
1: Four times.
2: Like three or four.
1: Three or four times. I want to say four times.
2: Because there's 13 colonies.
1: Right. Yes, yeah, so had to change it with that.
2: Right.
1: Then there was a stripes thing.
0: It's over 250 years now. I'll give you a little hint. We're going 250 years. It's changed a few times now.
1: Yes, it has.
0: Quite a few.
1: I know.
0: More than.
1: Right. Three or four. Man, don't go changing.
0: Right.
1: Yeah.
3: Did we have one before the 13? Or was that the first
1: one? Only one. Yeah, it looked like Texas. Yeah. Weird.
3: That was the first one?
1: Yeah. Right, and then they kept adding one on. So, yeah, you know, every year, different state, every year, different star.
3: Ladies Park,
0: right. Yeah,
1: collect exactly. All 34.
3: Betsy Ross.
1: Yes.
3: Sorry, Betsy, I hate to tell you.
1: Right.
3: We need another star on
2: sorry,
3: there.
2: Yeah.
1: Bets, there's been a revision.
2: Yeah.
1: No!
2: In creative, they were saying we need another star.
1: I don't know, we're going to say 21? You know.
3: Yeah, 21 plus or minus 5.
1: Yeah.
0: 27.
2: Damn. Wow.
3: Damn. We missed by one.
1: Son of
0: a. I'm in the running.
3: Woo! You are in the running, sir.
1: Right.
3: Congratulations.
1: Yeah, start running.
3: Well played.
0: All right,
3: you even tried to help us over the finish line.
1: Yeah, it was nice.
0: I did.
1: That was nice.
3: Thank you, sir.
1: Yes.
0: All right, take care. Thanks.
3: All right, you too. Jazz and AJ in the morning. That concludes Stump the Chumps.
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2: Hey, how are you guys?
0: Good, hey, thank you.
2: Okay, in lieu of our 250th American birthday, the American flag has changed a few times.

0: Nicholson, Neil Young.
1: Yeah, awesome.
0: What a cool place that is.
1: I love that place.
0: Six seasons.
1: Yeah, I love it.
0: Flew right by.
1: Yep.
0: Final thoughts, AJ. Oh, just let me rewind. Saturday, I'll be in Sandy Hook from 2 to 4.
1: Yay!
0: They have this free concert under the pavilion. A lot of great bands. There's a beer area, food area, play things for the kids.
1: Cool.
0: It's a great way to help Sandy Hook businesses and have a good time.
1: Absolutely.
0: Come on out.
1: It's a win-win.
0: It's all day Saturday. I'm there from 2 to 4.
1: Yay!
0: All right, AJ, final thoughts.
1: Where can I buy a Nor'easter card?
0: Brian Blackmore.
2: Just like this 48-year-old football player, you can catch me crushing home runs at the local Little League team's game this weekend.
1: Nice.
2: I'm going to be just
1: that kid's big.
2: Blasting
1: That's
2: him.
1: A big kid.
0: When are you doing that wedding?
2: I'm doing a wedding tomorrow.
0: Nice. Officiating a wedding.
2: I'm an ordained minister.
0: Wow. Nice.
2: And yeah, it's pretty easy to get that. And I will be officiating a wedding tomorrow for one of my buddies.
0: Wow. You're going to be great.
2: Thank
0: cool.
2: you.
0: Ruth?
3: Attention, your time has expired.
1: A few minutes, please.
0: That's the last thing you want your heart monitor to say. Chaz and AJ.
4: Holy windy show last night. Great show. Willie Nelson. Awesome. Neil Young.
0: Chaz and AJ.
5: I missed you guys. So, anyway, hi, Rove.
0: Chaz and AJ.
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0: Here they come. Chaz and AJ.
7: Got a chance to say hello to you guys at the Bethlehem Fair. AJ, you're looking great, man. Stay strong, bud.
1: Thank you, sir.
0: Fantastic.
1: Thank you, man. I will. Thank you.
0: Thank you for coming over and saying hello.
1: Yes, please.
0: Chaz and AJ.
8: AJ, do you think Lionel Richie has nine fingers, too? Anyways, hi, Rube.
1: Oh, nine. Oh, nine.
0: Chaz and AJ.
9: So what's your point?
1: There's no point.
0: Chaz and AJ. Mouthpiece, moron. Chaz and AJ.
10: Right in the pooper, maestro.
1: Nice.
10: Love ya.
0: Chaz and AJ. Chaz and AJ.
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know, Blue Oyster Cult, when they first came out, they were considered a heavy metal band. Them, Black Sabbath, that was heavy metal. Now, Black Sabbath, I get. Blue Oyster Cult, not quite as much these days, you know, with Lamb of God and whatnot out there. It's 99.1 PLR. Although, when you think about it, though, this song does hit all the tenets of heavy metal music, right? Dark lyrics, big riff, serious breakdown.

0: This is both kind of funny and naive on my part that I didn't realize this earlier. And overall, just very depressing. It's John, 99.1 PLR. But you know how we've been paying so much for gas recently? Well, today I got a text from my girlfriend that says I got to remove the ACs because now it's cold outside. And I just realized that we're about to be paying through the roof for heating and oil. AAA spokesperson says that new customers are going to be stuck paying more than anyone's like paid in the last several years. So if you got a contract that's locked in, good for you. If you don't, it's about to be a rough season.
1: Six cider donuts. 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

Travis Meeks from Days of the New was almost the lead singer of Velvet Revolver, but he lost the job to Scott Weiland for a very specific reason. It's 99.1 PLR. Because the rest of the guys thought he was too crazy. Think about that for a minute. That's how crazy Travis Meeks was. That Scott Weiland seemed like the more reasonable solution.

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1: Yeah! Jump on the tiger. Ooh,
0: wow. 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

0: You ever go to Ricky D's Rib Shack in New Haven? 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

And your girlfriend said knowing all the albums that came out in 1994 wasn't cool. 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

0: Wasp tickets are up for grabs right now. All you had to do was guess what year those last three songs came out. And I'm here to tell you right now, the answer is, it's 1992. I'm sorry. I hate it when people do that. It's 99.1 PLR. So if you texted 1992, then you got a chance to win.
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Those guys are on their farewell tour right now. The Final Frontier Tour. Journey is calling it. It's 99.1 PLR. It's supposed to wrap up in November. So this is it. It's your last chance to see them. Maybe. Unless they do it like every other classic rock act that's ever gone on a farewell tour does and, you know, goes on tour again.

0: My buddies are going to see Metallica at the Sphere in October, and I'm incredibly jealous. But the good news is that they're going back on the road this summer, and you've got a chance to see them in San Antonio, Texas. We're going to take care of the flight, the hotel, obviously the concert tickets. All you got to do is make sure you're listening to Chaz and AJ all this week on 99.1 PLR at 6, 7, and 8. In all three of those hours, they're going to give you a keyword. Text it in, and you got a chance to win.
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Zurich, Switzerland in the year 2000. I mean, John sounded great there. It's 99.1 PLR. I feel bad for the guy. Like, he has. He's lost his voice. Anyone you talk to who saw them on this last tour, this last run of shows, will tell you that. But, I mean, you know, guy's not a spring chicken anymore.

0: 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It's John Kamal, 99.1 PLR. Disney Plus is hiking up their prices for the fourth time in 4 years. 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That's up $2.50. Why? I mean, honestly, no, I mean, like, for me, honestly, I'm wondering why I keep this. My son is 7 years old, so you would think it's mandatory, but you know what? He's, like, obsessed with YouTubers now. That's most of what he watches. There's no new seasons of Bluey. It might be time to get rid of it.
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I love vocal harmonies, you know? Alice in Chains, great example. Great vocal harmony can really make a song. But so can some gang vocals and just a group of dudes singing oi. It works too. 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

0: 6, 7, and 8 o'clock. Those are the hours that you have a chance to win tickets to see Metallica this coming summer. 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Just make sure you listen to Chaz and AJ this week. Because I'll tell you, I want to go see Metallica. In fact, I got buddies who are going to go see them at the Sphere next month. I can't, but you can. 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Again, 6, 7, and 8 a.m. every morning on 99.1 PLR. And you might be going.
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13: 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Whatever rocks.

Yeah, Foo Fighters coming to town soon. Yeah, next week we'll see them at the Mohegan Sun, October 4th, and tickets are available for that show too. We're very lucky to see those guys three times in Connecticut. You know, with the first being that special show they did at Toad's Place, then Total Mortgage Arena, and now coming up at the Mohegan Sun. How you doing, Mike Lapatino? With you, boy, this one always reminds me of the movie Christine. As we get to George Thorogood, Bad to the Bone. 99.1 PLR on this first day of fall.

0: And Kansas, still out there on tour, too. Kansas can be coming up to the Palace Theater in Waterbury. That show's going to be on November the 12th. First day of fall. What a beautiful day we have, too. Well, going on this afternoon, coming up in about 45 minutes, we do a feature called The Next Step at 2. We got a band play a big hit. And then we do a deeper cut we like to call The Next Step. Stone Temple Pilots in that feature coming up. 3 o'clock, it's all about birthday boy. Mr. Bruce Springsteen celebrates today. Got a great song from the 80s coming your way at 3 o'clock in the 180, all about the 80s. And 4 o'clock, it's all about the 90s with a 4 o'clock flannel. But before we get to that, we'll give you another keyword and destination unknown. Then at 5:30, play Guess That Riff to see the legendary band Foghat at the legendary Toad's Place. We'll give away those tickets coming up at 5:30 and Guess That Riff.
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Music from Ozzy, 99.1 PLR, flying high again. Mike Lapentino with you. Beautiful first day of fall with a lot of big things happening this weekend, too. You got the Durham Fair. You got the Norwalk in Water Boat Show, just to name a few things. You know, I'm telling you, fall is starting to become one of my favorite seasons with all these great activities. As we get to Alice in Chains right now, no tour dates for either Jerry or the band, but we'll play some Alice in Chains for you right now. 99.1 PLR.

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0: 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One essential song, and then the next step. Lappy will take you a bit deeper into their catalog.
1: Going to the band Stone Temple Pilots, and I always say a band that takes a licking and keeps on ticking. Yeah, most bands would have disbanded after they lost their frontman, like Scott Weiland. And then they had Chester Bennington fill in for a while. He passed, but the band is still going strong, too. Currently on tour with Godsmack and Dorothy. Right now, we go to the album Purple, the second studio album from this band. And a great song, too. Vaseline was the first song released from it. I'm going to play the second release that came out in August of 1994 with Interstate Love Song, with a deeper track or the next step coming up next. Stone Temple Pilots, 99.1 PLR, the next step at 2:00.

The next step, or a deeper cut from Stone Temple Pilots, although it was the first song released from the third album called Tiny Music Songs from the Vatican Gift Shop, but more or less a deeper cut with the Stone Temple Pilots. Next step at two. As we get to Rush, Rush coming to town October 30th, November 1st, and tickets are still available, too, at Mohegan Sun. So get to Rush right now. 99.1 PLR.

0: Man, these guys got dates going well into 2027. Talking about Rush 99.1 PLR, the 50-something tour. I'm waiting to see if they're going to do any dates at the Sphere. If so, I'm definitely heading back out there again. Or maybe Red Rocks. I'll definitely go to that venue again, too. Rush 99.1 PLR. We've got those two dates happening at Mohegan Sun, October 30th and November 1st. And tickets are available for both those shows. This first day of fall, and you couldn't have a better day. It's beautiful out there, too. Yeah, I turned the air conditioning off today. I don't think we're going to need that, at least for a while. But what a great, great day today. Making way for hopefully a good weekend. Yeah, they're talking about a nor'easter here or there or some rain. But nonetheless, there's a lot of things happening, either rain or shine. Talking about the Norwalk In Water Boat Show. We'll be talking about those guys. And, of course, you got the Durham Fair, the 106th Durham Fair happening this weekend as well. We're going to be at both of those places.
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Eve 6 there, coming off the debut album with Inside Out. Mike Lapatina with you on this first day of fall. What a beautiful day, too. Well, if you love the music of Queen, you're going to love this show coming to the Richfield Playhouse. It's One Vision of Queen featuring Mark Martel. Great show there, too. They played a lot of venues here in Connecticut and always getting some good reviews. As we get to Queen right now, 99.1 PLR.

It's New Haven. I walk along. And it's Green Day.

0: Yeah, their answer to the disco scene back in the day, talking about the Stones there, Miss You. New album came out this past summer, Foreign Tongues. Whether or not they're going to do a last tour or a tour at all, I guess we just have to wait and see. They never once mentioned this was the final tour. They've never done that at all. They did say when the album came out, there were no touring plans for 2026, but they didn't say anything about 2027. Being the optimist, I like to think that maybe there's one more in them. I guess we'll have to just wait and see. It's up to those guys. If you love to eat, and I know you do, like me, well, definitely go to WPLR.com. 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
2: And a big happy birthday goes out to the boss. Mr. Bruce Springsteen celebrates today. As we go to the album called Tunnel of Love, it's the eighth studio album. Not really an E Street Band album, although all the members of the E Street Band do appear on this album too. And a great album as well. Tunnel of Love, the eighth studio album, with the first song released from it is this one, Brilliant Disguise. Happy birthday, Bruce Springsteen, PLR 180, 99.1 PLR.

0: Man, just a real powerful song there from the Cranberries, the late Dolores O'Riordan. Yeah, if the drugs don't get you, the alcohol will, man. I hate seeing these rock stars and people pass away because of overdoses of either drugs or alcohol. You know, I'm telling you, I'm just tired of it. But anyhow, what a woman, what a great voice and a great band, too. All about the trials, tribulations. Northern Ireland sings about it in that song there, too, called Zombie from the Cranberries. You want to overindulge? Well, what you do is go up to the Big E. Today's Connecticut Day, you know. But don't overdo it, you know what I mean? If moderation is such an important word, but it's a beautiful day weather-wise, as you know, we on this fall, second day of fall, right? Is that what it is? Second day of fall, right off track? Yeah, it is. And it's such a great day up there, too. And as far as the weather goes, you know, there's a lot of, you know, I watch all the weather stations, and we got the best in Connecticut. All the TV stations got incredible weather people, too. And I watch a lot of them. And, you know, it's hard to kind of nail it down. You know, going from a nor'easter to just a lot of heavy rains, maybe. Maybe it may not hit us at all. Joe Furry was talking about that in the noon news. You know, we're going to get something, but, you know, they're still looking at it. And that's the problem there with weather. That's why I love these weather guys, because they give you a guess, but it is an educational guess, too. And these guys do a lot of studying for that. So, and women, too. Of course, the weather men and women do an excellent job there. So right now, I don't think I'd make any cancellations for the weekend. It's only Wednesday. Let's just see what happens, because there's a lot going on, like the in-water boat show down at Cove Marina in Norwalk. That's going to kick off tomorrow and go right through Sunday. And don't forget, it's 106 years of the Durham Fair, and that's going to be also from Thursday to Sunday, and we're going to be at both of those events.
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4: Route 8 southbound late running road work, exit 15 down to 12B. Northbound residual delays in Shelton from earlier construction that's wrapped up. On 95 south, busy through Long Wharf going around the bend into West Haven, and 84 eastbound, a slow ride through the construction zone getting into the Mixmaster and Water Pairing. 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

Yeah, I keep looking, but I'm not finding any information about Aerosmith. Joe Perry talked about it a year ago or so when he was out on tour with the Joe Perry Project, and they said, yeah, they're planning on doing something. I mean, you can't be a band like Aerosmith. Incredible band, one of my favorites too, for 50 years and then just, you know, sort of vanish. You know, and of course, you had that problem with Steven Tyler's vocal situation. They can never do a full tour, but we've seen him sing a couple of songs. I mean, he can sing, but, you know, you have one of those special concerts like they did with Back to the Beginning with Ozzy, where you get, and there's a ton of bands that were all influenced by those guys too. I'm sure a lot of them would want to take part in some kind of farewell. I guess they're waiting for the right time, and I'll be patient. I'll wait. Pearl Jam, let's talk about those guys. Yeah, only a couple of dates. Actually, only one date they have on their schedule. Eddie's got three dates. They're going to be down at Dana Point, the Doheny State Beach Park. We gave you a trip to Dana Point, California. And when we do that, Destination Unknown, that's a good city to pick. I'm telling you. Dana Point, California. So they're going to be there. Eddie Vedder's going to open up that festival on the 25th, which is this coming Friday. And then he goes down to, he goes down to Brazil for a couple of shows. But that's all we got from Pearl Jam. But I'm sure they're planning something as we get to the first album. And first song I heard from these guys made me an instant fan was this one. With Pearl Jam and Alive. 99.1 PLR. Destination Unknown. Keyword coming up at 4. Then it's the

0: Yeah, probably in my top five of my favorite bands. Definitely The Who, man. What a shows they used to put on. And you know what? I think we're going to see them again. You know, they had a problem with Zach Starkey a little while ago where they, you know, they cut him out of the band. But they already said that they would stop touring. But although Roger Daltrey's out there all the time. He was at the Capitol Theater last night and over at the Big E a couple days ago. But apparently there's talk that Zach Starkey, Pete Townsend, Roger Daltrey, they're all back together again doing rehearsal reunions. Now, if you remember, and you probably don't, but back in 1982, that's when they announced their farewell tour. And I saw that tour at Shea Stadium. It was with The Clash and David Johansen, Shea Stadium. But that was the last, that was it for them. And then come 1999, they said, nah, we're not breaking up. We're going to be touring. And it looks like, I don't know, maybe we'll see something. Who knows? Who knows? It's up to them. Let's see. How about Metallica? Metallica hitting the road. Well, you come in, let's see, October 1st, they're kicking off their residency, and that's going to be at the Sphere, of course, for 24 dates from October 1st to, I think, March 13th. And during that residency, they'll be coming out to Connecticut, to the Mohegan Sun, for a couple of dates. And then after that, they're going back on a tour again. And that brings me to Chance and AJ. Listen to these boys weekdays at 6 a.m., 7 and 8 a.m. for the keyword. Text it, and you can be on your way to see Metallica in San Antonio, Texas, of course. That includes concert tickets, flight, and hotel accommodations. The more keywords you text, the more chances you have to win. And we love doing this keyword text, because hopefully you're not doing it, you're not calling, you know what I mean? Don't text and drive or call and drive. So doing the keywords is a good way of doing it. Not that we're looking for any particular number. You don't have to be first or last or in the middle, or they get picked at random. And speaking of keywords, I'll have another one coming up in just about 10 minutes, and that's in Destination Unknown. All right, so get ready to key in that word. And then after that, we have the 4 o'clock flannel. Boy, it's a busy day.
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2: Kind of feels like the calm before the storm right now. 95 south, just heavy volume delays through Long Wharf going into West Haven. Same on 84 eastbound, out of Middlebury through the construction zone into the Mixmaster in Waterbury. 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
1: We're the Black Crowes from their debut album, Shake Ya Moneymaker, and she talks to angels. As Chris Robinson said, it's a song about a goth girl into heroin. That's all I found out about the song. Great song there, too. And it was good seeing those guys touring this summer with Whiskey Myers at the Amphitheater in Bridgeport. 4 o'clock, Flannel. It's all about the 90s as we go to this album. And I've always loved this guy. Still do. Talking about Beck from the album Mellow Gold and Loser. 99.1 PLR, 4 o'clock, Flannel.

0: 4 o'clock flannel, all about the 90s. Oh, boy, I love those guys. Blink 182 from their second album called Dude Ranch. And damn it, growing up, I refused to do that. As a matter of fact, it's kind of funny because I was first introduced to Blink 182 back in the late 90s, early 2000s. I mean, I was aware of them, but didn't really think much of it until my older daughter Margo said, "Dad, you got to hear these guys, you know?" And I said, "Yeah, they're a good band." Isn't it funny how our generation, and now I'm from the baby boomer generation, okay? So we didn't really get along with our parents. They had a thing called the generation gap, you know, and I could see that now back then, but it seems like that disappeared over the years, because now, and especially if you go to concerts and you see the age range from kids to their grandparents all going to these shows, because you figure rock and roll has been around for about 70 years. Ever since the term was coined in Bill Haley in the comments, rock around the clock, rock and roll has been a part of our lives, and I think will always will be too, and especially with bands like Blink 182. I was just looking at their website. Only tour dates they have are for next year over in Europe.
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5: No crashes reported in Southern Connecticut for the moment anyway. 95 South, crawling through Long Wharf going into West Haven. 91 South, the bunch up starts at about exit 4. Wilbur Cross southbound, just some extra cars through Hampton, and 84 eastbound, a long line of cars out of Middlebury going into the Mixmaster in Waterbury. Traffic report is powered by KFC. 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
0: Thank you, my friend. Thank you, Andrew. 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
7: Tomorrow, some of us will wake up and it will be our last day on this earth. 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
9: 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Let's talk about K&J Tree Service. 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

Yeah, there's no stopping those, the Leo brothers there, the main guys in Stone Temple Pilots, still active out there too. And I talked about that before. They lost two singers, Scott Weiland, and then they had Chester Bennington fiddling for a while. Now it's Jeff Gutt who does the vocals. And they're on tour with Godsmack right now, too, for a few more dates. 99.1 PLR, Get the Lead Out. Yeah, Get the Lead Out coming back to the Oakdale Theater. Show's coming up in November, November the 21st. As we get the Led Zeppelin and a song that's pronounced Jamaica, according to Robert Plant. And I'll take his word for it. 99.1 PLR.

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0: I'm happy to say that the Foos return to Connecticut for the third time in the past year. Man, I just love that, too. Toad's Place, great show they did there a little while ago. And then the concert did it at Total Mortgage Arena. And now they're going to be at the Mohegan Sun, and that's going to be a week from Sunday, October the 4th. They'll be up at the Mohegan Sun, and looking on the website, there are tickets available, too. You want to know more about concert tickets? We'll listen tomorrow morning to Chaz and AJ, because at 8:20, Live Nation's concert king, Jimmy Koplik, will join Chaz and AJ and talk what he knows the best, concert information. He'll have the latest Ozfest update. Apparently, they're going to be planning something. Don't know about that. Well, we'll just have to wait and see what they say tomorrow when Jimmy shows up at 8:20. Before that, at 8 o'clock, they're going to be talking to an IA expert, artificial intelligence. Do you think about that at all? I don't know. I just don't have the time to think about that. Well, maybe my time is coming. Who knows? But they're going to talk about that at 8. And don't forget, at 6 a.m., 7 and 8, listen for the keyword with Chaz and AJ, because that can win you a trip to see Metallica in concert in San Antonio. Of course, that includes hotel accommodations and tickets and round-trip airfare. And all you got to do is text those keywords to get in. That's going to be tomorrow at 6 a.m., 7 and 8 a.m., with Chaz and AJ.
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2: No crashes reported in Southern Connecticut for the moment anyway. 95 South crawling through Long Wharf going into West Haven. 91 South, the bunch up starts at about exit 4. Wilbur Cross southbound, just some extra cars through Hamden, and 84 eastbound, a long line of cars out of Middlebury going into the Mixmaster in Waterbury. Traffic report is powered by KFC. 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

Yeah, these guys taking a bit of a break. Green Day there. They had a busy 2025, too. Also putting that movie out, Nimrods. I can't find where it's playing. It was over at the Marquee Theater in Trumbull. That was a while ago. I'm sure it's not there anymore. But I guess from the theaters, it goes over to, the TV, either Prime or Netflix, one of those two. But I'd be curious to see that movie. Great band there, too, with Green Day. Well, there is only one now, Billy Gibbons, the lone survivor in the band ZZ Top. We lost Dusty Hill a few years ago. This was back in 2021, and Frank Beard over the summer. But they still go out there touring. Billy Gibbons, the band alive, with tour dates going right till the end of the year. And they'll still be out there touring as well. It's always good to see those guys. As we get to ZZ Top right now, 99.1 PLR.

0: Man, I said it once, I'll say it a million times. My favorite album from those guys was the second one. First one was a great album, and the other ones are good too, but boy, the second album, Paranoid, was just an incredible record too. Missing that guy. 99.1 PLR, Mike Lapatino with you. You know, they did, you remember, it was not this past summer, summer before, they did Back to the Beginning with, you know, that last show they did with Ozzy Osbourne. I wish they'd do something like that with Aerosmith. Don't wait till anybody dies, you know what I mean? Do it while they're still alive. And, you know, of course, they can't go on tour anymore, but that'd be a great idea. I've been hearing that from a lot of people that, you know, they'd love to go see a final show with these guys, especially if you had other bands to be a part of it, you know, bands that they influenced. I guess we just have to wait and see what happens. Foghat. Yeah, I love those guys, too. Foghat. Roger Earl. What a guy, man. Him and the boys are going to be coming to Toad's Place. The show's going to be on Friday, October the 16th. Tickets are on sale now at toadsplace.com. But coming up in about 15 minutes, we'll play Guess That Riff. Maybe you'll win a pair of tickets.
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4: Route 9 northbound, a multi-car accident between exit 22 and 23 over in the shoulder. 91 northbound crash, exit 9 in North Haven has things backing up into New Haven. Wilbur Cross, Route 15 northbound, a crash at exits 42 A and B. Traffic report is powered by Shelter Logic Factory Sale. 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
5: The weather's turning, but concert season's still going strong. 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
1: Yeah, we'll put you to the test. That's an easy one today. I think they're all pretty easy, but anyhow, we'll try to stump you anyhow. 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Boy, what a show that's going to be, too, on a Friday night to see those guys. I'll take caller number 9 at 882-WPLR that can correctly guess this riff will win a pair of tickets to the show, and here it comes. Well, I know you know the band, but it's the song title that wins you the tickets. Caller 9, 882-WPLR. It's probably going to be harder to be caller number 9 than to guess that riff, right? I'm sure you know it. Caller 9, 882-WPLR. Guess that riff by song title. And you're off to see Foghat at Toad's Place. Oh, there we go. Hop on a bike with his crew right now. 99.1 PLR.

0: Hello, PLR. You are caller number 9. Who's this?
1: This is Remo.
0: Remo! Remo from Wallingford.
1: That's the one.
0: All right, Remo, I'm going to play the riff, see if he can guess the title. All right there, Remo, guess that riff.
1: Limelight.
0: Of course it is. Hey, you got tickets to see Foghat at Toad's Place. When was the last time you went to Toad's?
1: Toad's.
0: Yeah. It's a great place to go. I love that club. And Foghat, what a legendary band that's going to be there on Friday, October 16th. You'll be there, too.
1: I'm looking forward to it. I've seen them at Toad's before, years ago. It's great.
0: All right, buddy. Hang on a second, and I'll tell you how to get the tickets. I'm sure you already know, but I'll tell you anyhow. But we'll do that off the air.
1: All right. Thanks, Mike.
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3: New Haven, 91 North, accident between exit 3 and 5 as things backed up from the merge and onto Long Wharf on the southbound side of 91. Delays start at exit 6 and follow you all the way down into West Haven. On the Wilbur Cross, northbound accident remains between exit 41 and exit 42A and B. On the southbound side, you're crawling along through Hamden down to the tunnel. 84 eastbound, jamming out of Middlebury into the Mixmaster and Waterbury. Traffic report is powered by Popeyes. The Popeyes Big Box is just $6. Get two pieces of chicken for three tenders or two sides and a biscuit. Six little dollars, one big box. 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

Yeah, such an incredible album from those guys. The fourth studio album from Def Leppard called Hysteria. Took a few years from the last album, Pyromania, to do this, only because they had a lot of troubles there, too. For instance, Rick Allen losing his arm in that car accident. They waited for him to get better, and he did, and appears on that album, too, with songs like Hysteria, the title cut there. And boy, they had seven singles released from that. Well, let's take a look at Lynyrd Skynyrd. They got dates going to the end of the year, but they already have dates set up for next year, doing a big European tour. So you get the Skynyrd right now. 99.1 PLR.

0: Yeah, Smashing Pumpkins back out on tour. A couple of dates close to us will be October 2nd. Boy, that's coming up soon. And that's going to be October 2nd at the TD Garden in Boston. And then over in Brooklyn at the Barclays Center on October the 4th, this first day of fall. What a beautiful day, too. Although we're talking about a possible nor'easter or maybe just a lot of rain. But there's a lot of events happening this weekend that you can do indoors or outdoors. First of all, you got the Durham Fair that's happening all weekend long. And don't forget the Norwalk In-Water Boat Show. Rain or shine, these events happen. So hopefully we'll see you out there this weekend. We're going to be at both of those events.
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4: 99.1 PLR traffic.
5: 84 eastbound, heavy congestion delays persist out of Middlebury through the construction zone into the Mixmaster and Waterbury. Route 8 southbound, construction underway, exit 15 going down to exit 12B. And on the Wilbur Cross southbound, you've got plenty of company in Hampton going down to the tunnel, but no accident reported. On 91 northbound in New Haven, residual delays coming off the 95 merge going up to exit 5 from an earlier issue. 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

Yeah, I love this band. I also love that song, too. The Kids Aren't All Right. Offspring there, 99.1 PLR. Whether or not Aerosmith's could do a final show, I got a feeling they will. I guess we'll just have to wait to see what these guys got to say. But, you know, I can't see them playing for 50 years and just kind of disappearing like that. So let's keep our fingers crossed. Maybe there's a one-off show happening. Maybe two. We'll have to wait and see. Aerosmith, 99.1 PLR.

0: Well, that's a sad part of the song. Huh? Bush, Glycerine, 99.1 PLR. Mike Lapatino here, wrapping it up on a Wednesday, this first day of fall. What a beautiful day, too. Let's see, we have a sunset happening at, 6:49 tonight. Come 7:20, it's going to be dark. Yeah, that's what happens, right? And don't forget, falling back the clocks, November 1st. 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Alan Lamberti filling in for John Kamal is coming up next. I'll see you tomorrow at 1 o'clock. Until then, have yourself a great night. 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Always commit those random acts of kindness. It's the right thing to do, and it makes you feel real good. See you tomorrow, and thanks for listening.
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